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3: Mainly sunny today with a high of 23. A few clouds tonight dropping to about 4. Wednesday is the warm spot of the stretch with full sunshine and a high near 26. Thursday turns wetter with periods of rain expected and a high near 19. Stay weather ready. 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
2: It's a bright start today with sunshine and a high near 23. Few clouds move in overnight with a low around 4. Wednesday stays hot and sunny with a high of 26. Thursday brings a noticeable change with periods of rain and a cooler high around 19. 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

0: 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CKSE is a proud part of Golden West. 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
1: Welcome to Tuesday, May 12th, the day where the week finally starts finding its rhythm, and thankfully there's plenty happening across southeast Saskatchewan. I'm Lois Fever. City Council was told Monday night that the city has added a director-level reporting structure, with City Manager Jeff Ward outlining how the changes work.
2: So James Layton is our role of Director of Corporate Services. Aaron Wilson will be taking a role of Community Services. Matt Angel is the Director of Utility Infrastructure. Rick Davies is the Director of Protective Services. Haley DeConnick is the Director of Transportation, and Sazia Malik is the Director of Human Resource. So, should we know that this is mainly just a reporting structure?

0: Discover Estevan, Scott Bolton with more.
1: The Bellacoo 3-in-1 baby stroller with car seat, which is being sold on AliExpress, had a recall alert sent out by Health Canada. They've determined that the restraints in a motor vehicle could increase the risk of injury for a newborn in the event of a collision. The products are also missing Transport Canada's National Safety Mark, meaning the product has not been certified to meet the safety requirements of the Motor Vehicle Restraint Systems and Booster Seat Safety Regulations. Consumers are asked to safely dispose of the item so it cannot be used again.
0: A robotics program at St. Mary's School in Estevan is giving students early exposure to coding, teamwork, and technology through hands-on learning. The school introduced the program after receiving a teacher innovation grant and has seen strong student interest. Program lead and teacher Colleen Smetanek.
2: I think that's really important because one of the things I think Saskatchewan is falling behind on is starting kids soon enough with some of this knowledge. And I'm not saying to overwhelm the school division or anything like that. I'm saying that they just need to learn these skills within the system they already have to be ready for that environment that nobody knows what it's going to look like. They have to have a certain technological standard when they get up there, and you can't just start learning code in grade 10 or 11 anymore because there are kids that are learning it way younger.
0: Smetanek hopes sharing the program's success will encourage other schools to adopt similar robotics opportunities for students across the province. Stay connected to everything happening in our community, from breaking news to event coverage and weather alerts, anytime at discoverestevan.com.
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0: We're looking at mainly sunny skies today with a high near 23, followed by a few clouds tonight and a low around 4. Wednesday heats up quickly with sunshine and a high of 26. Thursday turns much more unsettled with periods of rain and a high near 19. Friday brings a mix of sun and cloud with a chance of showers and a high near 18. And Saturday returns to sunshine with a comfortable high around 18 degrees. Get the latest forecast at your fingertips by downloading our Discover Estevan app.
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5: Mainly sunny today with a high of 23. A few clouds tonight dropping to about 4. Wednesday is the warm spot of the stretch with full sunshine and a high near 26. Thursday turns wetter with periods of rain expected and a high near 19. Stay weather ready. Stream us anytime, anywhere. 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
3: It's a bright start today with sunshine and a high near 23. Few clouds move in overnight with a low around 4. Wednesday stays hot and sunny with a high of 26. Thursday brings a noticeable change with periods of rain and a cooler high around 19. 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
3: Mainly sunny today with a high of 23. A few clouds tonight dropping to about 4. Wednesday is the warm spot of the stretch with full sunshine and a high near 26. Thursday turns wetter with periods of rain expected and a high near 19. Stay weather ready. Stream us anytime, anywhere. 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
1: It's a bright start today with sunshine and a high near 23. Few clouds move in overnight with a low around 4. Wednesday stays hot and sunny with a high of 26. Thursday brings a noticeable change with periods of rain and a cooler high around 19. Stay connected to the local forecast and stream us anywhere by downloading our Discover Estevan app. I'm Lois Fever.
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And I ain't trying to rush and mess this up. 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So what you say, we head on out to that old farmhouse you always talk about.

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3: Now, your Discover Estevan weather.
4: Few clouds move in overnight with a low around 4. Wednesday stays hot and sunny with a high of 26. Thursday brings a noticeable change with periods of rain and a cooler high around 19. Stay connected to the local forecast and stream us anywhere by downloading our Discover Estevan app. I'm Lois Fever.
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2: A few clouds tonight, dropping to about 4. Wednesday is the warm spot of the stretch with full sunshine and a high near 26. Thursday turns wetter with periods of rain expected and a high near 19. Stay weather ready. 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
2: Few clouds move in overnight with a low around 4. Wednesday stays hot and sunny with a high of 26. Thursday brings a noticeable change with periods of rain and a cooler high around 19. Stay connected to the local forecast and stream us anywhere by downloading our Discover Esteban app. I'm Lois Fever.
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3: Wednesday heats up quickly with sunshine and a high of 26. Thursday turns much more unsettled with periods of rain and a high near 19. Friday brings a mix of sun and cloud with a chance of showers and a high near 18. And Saturday returns to sunshine with a comfortable high around 18 degrees. Get the latest forecast at your fingertips by downloading our Discover Estevan app.
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1: Wednesday stays hot and sunny with a high of 26. Thursday brings a noticeable change with periods of rain and a cooler high around 19. 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
3: Wednesday heats up quickly with sunshine and a high of 26. Thursday turns much more unsettled with periods of rain and a high near 19. Friday brings a mix of sun and cloud with a chance of showers and a high near 18. And Saturday returns to sunshine with a comfortable high around 18 degrees. Get the latest forecast at your fingertips by downloading our Discover Estevan app.
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4: Wednesday stays hot and sunny with a high of 26. Thursday brings a noticeable change with periods of rain and a cooler high around 19. Stay connected to the local forecast and stream us anywhere by downloading our Discover Estevan app. I'm Lois Fever.
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1: Wednesday heats up quickly with sunshine and a high of 26. Thursday turns much more unsettled with periods of rain and a high near 19. Friday brings a mix of sun and cloud with a chance of showers and a high near 18. And Saturday returns to sunshine with a comfortable high around 18 degrees. Get the latest forecast at your fingertips by downloading our Discover Estevan app.
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1: Wednesday stays hot and sunny with a high of 26. Thursday brings a noticeable change with periods of rain and a cooler high around 19. Stay connected to the local forecast and stream us anywhere by downloading our Discover Estevan app. I'm Lois Fever.
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1: Wednesday heats up quickly with sunshine and a high of 26. Thursday turns much more unsettled with periods of rain and a high near 19. Friday brings a mix of sun and cloud with a chance of showers and a high near 18. And Saturday returns to sunshine with a comfortable high around 18 degrees. Get the latest forecast at your fingertips by downloading our Discover Estevan app.
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3: Wednesday stays hot and sunny with a high of 26. Thursday brings a noticeable change with periods of rain and a cooler high around 19. Stay connected to the local forecast and stream us anywhere by downloading our Discover Estevan app. I'm Lois Fever.
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3: Wednesday heats up quickly with sunshine and a high of 26. Thursday turns much more unsettled with periods of rain and a high near 19. Friday brings a mix of sun and cloud with a chance of showers and a high near 18. And Saturday returns to sunshine with a comfortable high around 18 degrees. Get the latest forecast at your fingertips by downloading our Discover Estevan app.
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5: Wednesday stays hot and sunny with a high of 26. Thursday brings a noticeable change with periods of rain and a cooler high around 19. 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
1: Wednesday heats up quickly with sunshine and a high of 26. Thursday turns much more unsettled with periods of rain and a high near 19. Friday brings a mix of sun and cloud with a chance of showers and a high near 18. And Saturday returns to sunshine with a comfortable high around 18 degrees. Get the latest forecast at your fingertips by downloading our Discover Estevan app.
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3: Wednesday stays hot and sunny with a high of 20.

0: 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Thursday brings a noticeable change with periods of rain and a cooler high around 19. 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

0: There's Sully Burrows, Rally Around on Country 106.1. Good morning and happy Wednesday. That's right, halfway through the work week. Only a few more days up until we have a long weekend. And today, we got another game of Higher or Lower, the 25K payday. It's your chance to win $1,000 in gift cards right here in Estevan. Or you could be the lucky winner across Saskatchewan to win $19,000 in gift cards. It's incredible. So you want to be listening just after 7 o'clock. We'll be doing our queue for callers right after the 7 o'clock news. 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We have two qualifiers already. Still need quite a few more. 25K paydays coming up right after 7.
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3: An Estevan woman has pleaded guilty in a check fraud case tied to a local restaurant. 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
8: Warm temperatures continue today, but strong winds will be the main story. Mainly sunny with a high of 27. A wind warning is in effect for the area, with gusts potentially exceeding 100 kilometers an hour at times as the day progresses. Overnight, a slight dip to 15 with a chance of showers. Strong winds persist into Thursday with a high around 20, before easing slightly on Friday with sunny skies and a high near 18. 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

There's Bailey Zimmerman and Luke Combs, Backup Plan on Country 106.1. Good morning and happy Wednesday. We're sitting at 6 here this morning. Our high today is 27, mainly sunny skies throughout the day. And there's also a special weather statement because of the wind. No surprise there, gusting 80 kilometers an hour, and it could go up to 110 kilometers an hour with those wind gusts for today. Here's Kane Brown and Woman.

0: There's Kane Brown and Woman on Country 106.1. Good morning and happy Wednesday. We're sitting at 6, high today of 27, mainly sunny skies. There also is a special weather statement in effect. Winds could be gusting up to 110 kilometers an hour, so hold on to those hats today. And also the Seymour Canada online auction is going to be wrapping up today. This is your final chance to explore more of our community, our province, and just our country. 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
1: Now, your Discover Estevan weather.
8: Expect a sunny, warm day, but with strengthening winds through the region. A high of 27 today. A wind warning is in effect for the area, with gusts potentially exceeding 100 kilometers an hour at time as the day progresses. Overnight, a slight dip to 15 with a chance of showers. Strong winds persist into Thursday with a high around 20 before easing slightly on Friday with sunny skies and a high near 18. For Discover Estevan, I'm Larissa McEwen.
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0: There's Kyle McKierney, rear view on Country 106.1. Hope you're having a wonderful start to your Wednesday morning. We're sitting at 6. Got a high today of 27. Mainly sunny skies throughout the day today as well. And coming up, we're going to be looking for another qualifier for the 25K payday. One lucky person here in Estevan's going to score $1,000 in gift cards. And then to also be entered to win the massive grand prize of $19,000 in gift cards from across Saskatchewan. Think about that for a second. Groceries, gas, patio furniture, maybe finally replacing the one thing in your house that's kind of been good enough for way too long. Your next chance to qualify is coming up after the news, so keep the radio close. And you want to be ready when you hear the cue to call for the 25K payday. Have the number in your phone. 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
3: Victims and Survivors of Crime Week highlights this year's theme, the power of collaboration. An Estevan woman has pleaded guilty in a check fraud case tied to a local restaurant. And young musicians from across the province took part in the Saskatchewan Band Association Honor Band Weekend. Stay tuned for more on these stories coming up in just a few minutes.
4: Saskatchewan's official kickoff to spring seeding was held on Parker Schakowsky's farm near Regina this week. He says they started seeding last Friday and have been busy putting in lentils and durum and will be switching to canola soon. Well, seeding is off to a solid start. Rising input costs continue to be a challenge for farmers. He says one of the biggest barriers to staying in agriculture is the increase in land and machinery costs, noting that land prices are getting crazy.
5: Yeah, you see the Manette coming in, other big farms coming in and driving up rent and land prices, and family farms have to compete somehow, so we kind of got to pony up and find financing.
4: He says the high prices are making farm succession tough. You want to be able to let your parents retire and live the life they should. For Golden West, I'm Glendale Allen-Vossler.
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0: There's Justin Moore. Time's ticking on Country 106.1. Hope you're having a wonderful Wednesday. And maybe if you're not, don't worry. We're going to make that day a little bit better. We're sitting at 12 here this morning. Our high today is 27. And if you want your chance to enter into qualify to win the 25K payday, well, that's $1,000 here in Estevan or $19,000 in gift cards. 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
2: Happy Wednesday. This is Daniel Espelin joined by Dave Mack from Murray GM. Sounds like it's going to be a nice sunny day.
3: You know what? 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
2: That
3: took a long time.
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3: 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And that's still ongoing. Of course, we also have a good selection of the smaller SUVs. Lots of people have a lot of interest in them. So Buick Envisions, we still have employee pricing on those. So we have a very good selection of those.
2: And then, of course, with all the folks that have been taking advantage of all these great deals, it now means you guys have a great used vehicle lineup.
3: Yeah, we've had a lot of nice trade-ins. They're starting to show up on our lot now. So had a quick look before I left yesterday. And, yeah, we have a very nice lineup of used vehicles there and quite a selection. So now's the time to stop in, have a look, and see what we have. There is some more coming in, so keep an eye on our used vehicle lineup.
2: And, of course, while people stop by, they should also check out everything that's going on with your Murray 100 celebration.
3: Yes, that's still going on. So we are celebrating 100 days of 100 years of Murray GM. So anyone that purchases a vehicle, new or used, is going to get their name thrown into a draw drum. And if you come inside the showroom, you're going to see what you're going to be able to win. We've got a grill, we've got a patio set, we've got an e-bike, we've got a kayak, we got all kinds of stuff in there. So come in, have a look at that. And like I said, if you purchase, you're going to get a chance to win that. We're also giving away $100 gift cards for anyone that purchases a vehicle. So you get that immediately.
2: And with that, we'll remind all the folks out there, if you're shopping GM,
3: shop Murray GM and experience the Murray difference.
2: Well, Dave, I hope you enjoy the rest of your coffee out on the deck.
3: I'm going to try and spend as much time outside today as I can.
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0: Dallas Smith, tipping point on Country 106.1. Good morning and happy Wednesday in Estevan. We're sitting at 12. High today of 27, mainly sunny skies throughout the day today as well. And I think we're about 0-for-4 on our higher or lower game. 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
14: Warm temperatures continue today, but strong winds will be the main story. Mainly sunny with a high of 27. A wind warning is in effect for the area, with gusts potentially exceeding 100 kilometers an hour at times as the day progresses. Overnight, a slight dip to 15 with a chance of showers. Strong winds persist into Thursday with a high around 20, before easing slightly on Friday with sunny skies and a high near 18. 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
1: Good morning. It's Wednesday, May 13th. The southeast is heading into a windy stretch where the weather looks pleasant, but the gusts are not going to play nice. I'm Larissa McEwen. A storm is gathering and getting ready to hit central and southern Saskatchewan beginning tonight. Environment and Climate Change Canada meteorologist Harry Lang on the gusts expected to pick up soon.
2: Lots of wind associated with this particular system because it's deepening just as it comes through Saskatchewan. So we'll see those winds come up in the morning. It looks like the peak of the winds will probably be in the evening in the southeast corner coming from the west or northwest. We could see wind gusts in excess of 100 kilometers per hour with this particular system.
1: Lang expects us to miss most of the rain in the southeast. An Estevan woman has pleaded guilty to fraud after a check-related incident involving a local restaurant where she was formerly employed. Here's Discover Estevan's Vincent Dupuy with the details.
3: Alyssa Krinsminski has pled guilty to fraud after depositing the same check twice from her former employer, the GTR Family Restaurant. Court heard the duplicate deposit was flagged by the bank and the police were contacted. Krinsminski was sentenced to 6 months probation and 25 hours of community service. For Discover Estevan News, I'm Vincent Dupuy.
1: Southern Saskatchewan hosted the province's top music students with the Saskatchewan Band Association's Honor Band Weekend. Media and events coordinator Shannon Andreas talks about the students invited to participate.
4: The Southern brought out 225 grade 7 and 8 musicians. They were all selected from their teachers because of their teamwork, because of their musical skill, because they would be great in this kind of world. And we bring it in because we want people to meet across Saskatchewan, specifically everywhere, but Southern Saskatchewan for these guys.
1: The bands practice their parts over the course of Friday, Saturday, and Sunday. 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
1: An Estevan Comprehensive School athlete is bringing home a provincial medal from the badminton court. Grade 12 student Jane Cantillo earned bronze at the Saskatchewan High School Athletics Association Badminton Provincials held May 9th at Walter Murray Collegiate in Saskatoon. Cantillo finished the tournament with a 4-1 record, opening with a perfect 3-0 performance in round-robin play. Two of those wins went the distance, including a 3-game victory over Moose Jaw Vanier and another tight match against Saskatoon Holy Cross. After a semifinal loss, Cantillo bounced back in the bronze medal match, winning in three sets and taking the deciding game 21-19 to secure third place in the province. The Estevan Taekwondo Club competed at Provincials in Saskatoon over the weekend, facing off against teams from across Saskatchewan. Here's Master Don DeChef, senior instructor with the Estevan Taekwondo Club, on how the team performed.
7: So the Estevan Taekwondo Club attended the provincial tournament in Saskatoon over the weekend, and it was a very good tournament. There were 75 competitors total. We had 16 attend from Estevan, which was really good. The other clubs attending the tournament included, of course, Saskatoon, Clevette, Osler, Bigger, and Prince Albert. We did well. Managed to take home 24 medals and two trophies. And in those medals were 12 gold medals, 5 silver, and 7 bronze.
1: The club will wrap up its season later this month with a year-end belt testing in Estevan. Sending in your news and sports scores is easy. 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
0: Now, your Discover Estevan weather.
1: A mainly sunny day today with a high of 27. A wind warning is in effect for the area. Overnight, a slight dip to 15 with a chance of showers. The strong winds persisting into Thursday, warming to 20. Friday and Saturday look sunny, sitting around 18. And Sunday, the rain returns with a high of 8. Get the latest forecast at your fingertips. Download the Discover Estevan app.
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8: There's Luke Bryan. hunting, fishing, and loving every day on Country 106.1. Hope you're having a wonderful Wednesday. We're sitting at 12 on our way to a high of 27. Phone lines have been blowing up this morning because of the 25K payday. 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

0: There's Tucker Wetmore, brunette on Country 106.1. Good morning and happy Wednesday. We're sitting at 12. High today is 27, and good news, we finally have the day three winner for a 25K payday. Took some time, but we did get there. Congratulations this morning goes out to Valerie. She's entered in to win the 25K payday, of course. 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
16: Expect a sunny, warm day, but with strengthening winds through the region. A high of 27 today. A wind warning is in effect for the area, with gusts potentially exceeding 100 kilometers an hour at time as the day progresses. Overnight, a slight dip to 15 with a chance of showers. Strong winds persist into Thursday with a high around 20 before easing slightly on Friday with sunny skies and a high near 18. 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
1: Aaron Goodvin said no redneck ever on Country 106.1. Good morning and happy Wednesday in Estevan. We're sitting at 12. Our high today is 27. Let's get into the birthday corner.

got quite a few birthdays happening today. As always, up for grabs, an 8-inch round ice cream cake from our friends over at Dairy Queen. Kicking things off for birthdays today, Wednesday, May 13th. Happy birthday going out to Jerrica Robineau. Hope you have a wonderful birthday today, Jerrica. Also celebrating, we have Kyle Luke. Hey, Kyle, I hope you have a fantastic birthday. It's filled with whatever you want. Have a great birthday today, Kyle. Genevieve Walter celebrating a birthday today. Happy birthday, Genevieve. Hope you have a fantastic birthday today. Gary Turner celebrating a birthday. Hope you have a wonderful birthday today, Gary. Turning the big 5-5, Daryl Juice. Happy birthday goes out to you this morning. We've actually had quite a few people call in for your birthday as well, Daryl. Hope you have a wonderful 55th birthday. Happy birthday going out to Deshaun Clausen. Hope you have a wonderful day today. Turning 18, it's a big birthday. Happy birthday goes out to Brianne Fleck. Happy 18th birthday to you this morning. And a belated birthday going out to Jordan Morrissey, turning 22. You have to play Taylor Swift's 22 song now. I think that's just a rule for every single 22nd birthday that there is. You have to play Taylor Swift. We ought to spin the wheel and see who's going to be walking away with this 8-inch round ice cream cake from our friends over at Dairy Queen. Let's give it a spin.

0: And a congratulations this morning going out to, oh, so close to landing on Gary. But unfortunately, Gary, it landed on Daryl Deuce, turning 55 today. Happy birthday, Daryl. Hope you have a wonderful day today. And remember, if you have a birthday or an anniversary, all you have to do is head over to discoverestevan.com and submit them online.
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3: An Estevan woman has pleaded guilty in a check fraud case tied to a local restaurant. Local students took part in the Saskatchewan Band Association Honor Band Weekend, and the Estevan Taekwondo Club competed at provincials in Saskatoon. 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
1: Hello and happy Wednesday. It's a calm looking setup with a bit of a deceptive edge as strong winds settle into the southeast and hang around through the next couple of days. I'm Loris McEwen. A high intensity storm is expected to sweep through central and southern Saskatchewan beginning tonight. While the winds pick up, Environment and Climate Change Canada meteorologist Terry Lang says we'll be drier than most areas.
2: It really isn't looking like much. Just because of the way the weather system is tracking, it's going more through the central part of the province. And even as it kind of winds up and circles around as it goes through it, I think they're just going to be clipped there in that southeast corner. So most people will get in on the action, but I think the southeast corner is going to be, for the most part, is going to miss it.
1: Wind speeds could approach as much as 100 kilometers an hour on Thursday. A local restaurant was victim of check fraud from a former employee. Discover Estevan's Vincent Dupuis has more.
3: A former waitress at the GTR Family Restaurant has admitted to fraud after attempting to cash the same $435 check twice using mobile deposit. The duplicate deposit was caught and the money was returned. Alyssa Kreminski received 6 months probation and was ordered to complete 25 hours of community service. For Discover Estevan News, I'm Vincent Dupuis.
1: Students in South Saskatchewan were invited to be part of an honor band event over the weekend. They put in effort while they were there, says Saskatchewan Band Association Media and Events Coordinator Shannon Andreas.
4: It's a lot of work. The students come in, we give the music beforehand, so we hope they practice beforehand, but we can never guarantee it. And they come in and our conductor starts working with them, and they have one sectional, which is the time they get to practice with just their ensemble, so like their trumpet sections, and they just work like dogs. Yesterday they worked for 8 hours straight to do this.
1: The event was the second of the year after an honor band event held for Northern Saskatchewan in Warman. This week marks Victims and Survivors of Crime Week, with organizations across the country recognizing the experiences of those impacted by crime and abuse. The 2026 theme is the power of collaboration. Raven Dare, communication specialist with Envision Counseling and Support Center, says community connections are an important part of the healing process.
5: For us, collaboration means walking alongside these individuals while also working closely with community partners just to make sure that people can access the support that they need. We recognize that healing doesn't happen in isolation. It takes connection, compassion, and strong community relationships.
1: Envision provides counseling and support services across Southeast Saskatchewan for individuals impacted by violence, trauma, abuse, and crime. 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
1: It was a weekend of close matches and clutch performances for Estevan Comprehensive School badminton player Jane Contillo. The grade 12 athlete claimed a bronze medal at the Saskatchewan High School Athletics Association Badminton Provincials on May 9th in Saskatoon. Contillo went 4-1 overall, starting strong with three straight round-robin wins, two of them decided in three games after dropping the opening set. Seeded first in her pool, she advanced to the medal round, and after a tough semifinal loss, regrouped quickly. Contillo closed out her tournament with another three-game win over Moose Jaw Vanier, finishing the bronze medal match with a 21-19 score in the final set. After sending 16 athletes to provincials in Saskatoon and returning with 24 medals, the Estevan Taekwondo Club says preparation played a major role in its success. Here's senior instructor Master Don DeChef with the Estevan Taekwondo Club on what it takes to compete at that level.
7: Well, it takes a lot of work. It takes good attendance at classes, of course, and tournaments, other tournaments throughout the year. And it's just showing up, and you know, and that's why our students are doing as well as they're doing. We have a good commitment for class all of the time. And they're so good. They've showed us and proved not only to us, but to themselves what they can do. And so we're really, really happy about that.
1: The club now turns its attention to wrapping up the season later this month. Sending in your news and sports scores is easy. 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
0: Now, your Discover Estevan weather.
1: A mainly sunny day today with a high of 27. A wind warning is in effect for the area. Overnight, a slight dip to 15 with a chance of showers. The strong winds persisting into Thursday, warming to 20. Friday and Saturday look sunny, sitting around 18. And Sunday, the rain returns with a high of 8. Get the latest forecast at your fingertips. Download the Discover Estevan app.
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1: Messed Up is Me on Country 106.1. Hope you're having a wonderful Wednesday. We're sitting at 12. High today of 27. A special weather statement is in effect. There could be winds gusting 80 kilometers to 110 kilometers an hour. So the wind is going to be strong. And hey, good news though. We ended up breaking that curse. Someone called in and finally won and entered into the 25K payday. Here's how it went.
2: Hi.
1: Hi, good morning. How are you?
2: Not too bad. How are you?
1: I am good, thank you. Who am I speaking with?
2: Valerie Hagel.
1: Good morning, Valerie. Are you ready to play a game of higher or lower?
2: Sure.
1: All right, let's do this. We've had a few people call and get it wrong quite a few times already, so I think this one might be a little bit of a stumper.
2: Okay.
1: But we'll give it a shot. Today's item is from Johnson Plumbing and Heating right here in Estevan.
2: Mm-hmm.
1: It's a small house RO system. We have it priced out $1,269. Do you think it is higher or do you think it is lower?
2: Lower.
1: Yes, you broke the curse finally. You have entered in to win 25K payday. If you win, what are you going to do with the money?
2: Oh, probably save it and put it away for something that we need.
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0: Josh Ross, single again on Country 106.1. Good morning and happy Wednesday in Estevan. We're sitting at 17. High today of 27. Could see some strong gusting wind out there, so hold on to your hats. And just about 10 minutes, we'll get you to the newsroom with Larissa, and she'll fill you in on the forecast for today as well. And of course, we're going to be chatting with Britt from the Southern Plains Co-op.
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3: Victims and Survivors of Crime Week highlights this year's theme, the power of collaboration. An Estevan woman has pleaded guilty in a check fraud case tied to a local restaurant. And young musicians from across the province took part in the Saskatchewan Band Association Honor Band Weekend. 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
0: Country 106.1, good morning and happy Wednesday. I'm Brock Cullen. On the phone with us this Wednesday, we're joined with Britt. Good morning, Britt.
4: Good morning. Happy Wednesday.
0: Halfway through the work week.
4: That's right.
0: Now, coming up, May Long is only a few days away. You guys have some great May Long deals. Can you tell us what they are?
4: We do. Yeah, we've got a big one. Great Western Light 24 cans. They're on $18 off from May 13th to 18th. So that's one of our big ones. We've got tons of other things in store going on, so swing by.
0: And also, customers can walk away with some free hot dogs. Can you explain that?
4: Yeah, if you stop by any of our C stores and get your propane tank filled for the long weekend, you get a free pack of hot dogs.
0: Well, that might be one of my favorite summer foods is hot dogs, so I think I need some propane.
4: Agreed.
0: Well, thank you for hopping on the phone with us this Wednesday. Hope you have a fantastic day.
4: Thank you, too.
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8: Warm temperatures continue today, but strong winds will be the main story. Mainly sunny with a high of 27. A wind warning is in effect for the area, with gusts potentially exceeding 100 kilometers an hour at times as the day progresses. Overnight, a slight dip to 15 with a chance of showers. Strong winds persist into Thursday with a high around 20 before easing slightly on Friday with sunny skies and a high near 18. For Discover Estevan, I'm Larissa McEwen.
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1: Good morning. It's May 13th, a warm, breezy Wednesday as we settle into midweek. I'm Larissa McEwen. Saskatchewan is preparing for what's being forecasted as a major storm beginning tonight. Environment and Climate Change Canada meteorologist Terry Lang says while we'll be dry in the southeast, winds will still be dangerous.
2: Keep an eye on the weather forecast. Listen for those watches and warnings. And, you know, if you don't have to be out in those peak winds, don't, just because there might be some stuff flying around. You might want to secure objects around your property just because you don't want to be picking up your garbage can from, down the street or what have you.
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3: Alyssa Krinsminski has been sentenced after pleading guilty to a fraud charge involving a duplicate check deposit from when she worked at GTR Family Restaurant. The court heard she struggled financially at the time and later expressed remorse for trying to deposit the check twice. 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
1: Top student musicians from around the province attended a Saskatchewan Band Association event over the weekend. The students in attendance played beyond their years, explains media and events coordinator Shannon Andreas.
4: I believe most of our music was a grade 2, 2.5, which is incredible for this level. So grade 6s start at a really level 0.51. So that means in grade 7, 8, they should play playing 2s. So I know there were some pieces that were grade 3s, and they're difficult, but because these are some of the better musicians in our province, they come and they are able to do this.
1: The event saw 225 students from the area gather for the weekend. Victims and Survivors of Crime Week continues across Canada, raising awareness about the impacts of violence, abuse, and crime. Raven Dare, communications specialist with Envision Counseling and Support Center, says support services play an important role in helping survivors through the healing process.
5: Is the acceptance and recognizing that abuse and violence is not your fault, and just helping people to integrate back into more of a healthy lifestyle and recognizing their self-worth.
1: 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Envision is also hosting a grand reopening and community barbecue today from 11 a.m. to 1 p.m. at 68 Souris Ave in Estevan. Stay connected, stream us anytime, anywhere. 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
1: The Estevan Taekwondo Club saw strong performances at provincials in Saskatoon, and some of the most memorable moments came from athletes competing at that level for the first time. Among the 16 Estevan competitors, the club earned 24 medals, including 12 gold, 5 silver, and 7 bronze, with newer members stepping up alongside experienced athletes. Here's Master Don DeChef, senior instructor with the Estevan Taekwondo Club, on what stood out during the weekend.
7: You know, everybody just did so well. I guess we were surprised with the new white belts. The first time competing, did amazing. They just went for it, and they did so well. We were so proud of them, and you know, everybody was really up for this. They did well.
1: That experience will carry forward as the Estevan Taekwondo Club closes out its season back home. A strong provincial finish highlighted the final high school season for Estevan Comprehensive School badminton athlete Jane Contillo. The grade 12 student wrapped up her year with a bronze medal at the Saskatchewan High School Athletics Association Badminton Provincials in Saskatoon. Contillo posted a 4-1 record, opening the tournament undefeated through round-robin play with several narrow 3-game victories. After coming up short in the semifinals against Saskatoon Aiden Bowman, she faced a familiar opponent in the bronze medal match. Contillo responded with a 3-set win, closing out the match 21-19 in the third game to earn a spot on the provincial podium. Sending in your news and sports scores is easy. 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
0: Now, your Discover Estevan weather.
1: A mainly sunny day today with a high of 27. A wind warning is in effect for the area. Overnight, a slight dip to 15 with a chance of showers. The strong winds persisting into Thursday, warming to 20. Friday and Saturday look sunny, sitting around 18. And Sunday, the rain returns with a high of 8. Get the latest forecast at your fingertips. Download the Discover Estevan app.
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Good morning and happy Wednesday. We're sitting at 17. High today of 27. Here's Carter Faith and Betty.

0: Carter Faith, Betty on Country 106.1. Good morning. Happy Wednesday. I'm Brock Cullen. We're sitting at 17. Our high today is 27. Mainly sunny skies throughout the day. I'm going to kick things over to our good friend Daniel for an interview.
1: Save the date, June 12th through 14th. We have the 5th annual Energy City X coming to Estevan. That's the Midway, the Rodeo, and music. And this is going to be so exciting. The day kicks off with the parade, and then all of the festivities are underway. To speak on the event, we have EEA board member and Energy City X director, Stacy Holtz. Thank you so much for your time.
2: Thank you for having me, Daniel.
1: And this is going to be so exciting once again. 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
2: The Energy City X is back June 12th, 13th, and 14th at the Estevan Exhibition Grounds. And this year, we've packed the weekend with something for absolutely everyone. Whether you're coming for the Midway, the Rodeo, the live entertainment, the agriculture showcases, food trucks, family fun, or the cabaret, this is shaping up to be one of our biggest celebrations yet. And the best news is, the tickets are officially live.
1: Yeah, let's get into that. I know there was a lineup the one day outside of Henders. A lot of folks excited about this.
2: For sure. Just want everyone to know that a gate ticket gives you access to the Egg Pavilion, arm wrestling, the quilt show, the food truck alley, the King of the Prairies cattle show on Saturday, the beer gardens, the KCRA rodeo Friday and Saturday, and the kids rodeo on Sunday.
1: That is going to be so awesome. How about ride bracelets?
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1: And then just for the folks that maybe won't make it out for the entire weekend, maybe we can highlight a few things on specific days that might help make them decide which day they want to show up.
2: Absolutely. Friday, June the 12th is our kickoff day. We officially kick off the weekend with the Energy City X parade through downtown Estevan, and that's starting at 4:30. Anyone interested in entering a float can register through Smile Services. Then the grounds comes alive with West Coast Amusements Midway, food vendors, Ag Pavilion, quilt show, and the KCRA rodeo performance at 7 o'clock. And we round out the night with the garden party featuring Riley Horton in the beer gardens.
1: Well, that'll be really cool. And I think one other thing we should mention is just with the fair food. I think every family has their own special thing that they like to make a visit to each year. Maybe it's a time thing. Ice cream early, the main course near the end. And it is just great that you have so many vendors that return each year.
2: For sure. We have 20 food vendors coming to the grounds this year. We're very excited. Both the Midway as well as the Energy City X have food vendors returning again this year. And we have a wide variety of foods that will be fun for everyone to enjoy.
1: And then what can you tell me about your 50-50 fundraiser?
2: Our 50-50 fundraiser is happening throughout the weekend of the Energy City X. It's half for you and half for the view. It's our 50-50 raffle, our Rodeo Arena Bleacher fundraiser, with your chance to win up to $500,000.
1: That is fantastic. That is a lot of money, folks. Make sure you get in on that action. And then last thing we should mention before we let you go, Stacy, is some shout-outs. I know there's a lot of people that have to do a lot of work to make this happen.
2: Absolutely. Before we wrap it up, I'd like to give a huge thank you to all our sponsors and volunteers and supporters who help make the Energy City X possible every year. We'd especially like to thank our major sponsors, Steam S Industries and Genco Asphalt, for their incredible and ongoing support. Events like this truly wouldn't happen without businesses that continue to invest in our community. And we're extremely grateful for their partnership. We can't wait for everyone on June 12th, 13th, and 14th at the Estevan Exhibition Grounds for another great year at the Energy City X.
1: EEA board member and Energy City X director Stacy Holtz joining us here this morning. 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
2: Thank you very much, Nan.
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3: Now, your Discover Estevan weather.
10: Expect a sunny, warm day, but with strengthening winds through the region. A high of 27 today. A wind warning is in effect for the area, with gusts potentially exceeding 100 kilometers an hour at time as the day progresses. Overnight, a slight dip to 15 with a chance of showers. Strong winds persist into Thursday with a high around 20 before easing slightly on Friday with sunny skies and a high near 18. 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

0: There's Tyler Joe Miller under the influence on Country 106.1. Hope you're having a fantastic Wednesday. We're sitting at 17, high today of 27, mainly sunny skies throughout the day today. 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And Wing Night starts at 4 p.m. down at Eddie Webster's. 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
3: Good morning. It's Wednesday, May 13th. The southeast is heading into a windy stretch where the weather looks pleasant, but the gusts are not going to play nice. I'm Larissa McEwen. A storm is gathering and getting ready to hit central and southern Saskatchewan beginning tonight. Environment and Climate Change Canada meteorologist Terry Lang on the gusts expected to pick up soon.
8: Lots of wind associated with this particular system because it's deepening just as it comes through Saskatchewan. So we'll see those winds come up in the morning. It looks like the peak of the winds will probably be in the evening in the southeast corner coming from the west or northwest. We could see wind gusts in excess of 100 kilometers per hour with this particular system.
3: Lang expects us to miss most of the rain in the southeast. An Estevan woman has pleaded guilty to fraud after a check-related incident involving a local restaurant where she was formerly employed. Here's Discover Estevan's Vincent Dupuy with the details.
9: Alyssa Krinsminski has pled guilty to fraud after depositing the same check twice from her former employer, the GTR Family Restaurant. Court heard the duplicate deposit was flagged by the bank and the police were contacted. Krinsminski was sentenced to 6 months probation and 25 hours of community service. For Discover Estevan News, I'm Vincent Dupuy.
3: Southern Saskatchewan hosted the province's top music students with the Saskatchewan Band Association's Honor Band Weekend. Media and events coordinator Shannon Andreas talks about the students invited to participate.
10: The Southern one brought out 225 grade 7 and 8 musicians. They were all selected from their teachers because of their teamwork, because of their musical skill, because they would be great in this kind of world. And we bring it in because we want people to meet across Saskatchewan, specifically everywhere, but southern Saskatchewan for these guys.
3: The bands practice their parts over the course of Friday, Saturday, and Sunday. 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
11: Its focus is to recognize the experiences of victims and survivors of crime, but also to highlight the services and supports that are available within our communities. 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
3: This year's theme, The Power of Collaboration, highlights Envision's work with community partners to ensure support and healing is accessible to those who need it. 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
3: An Estevan Comprehensive School athlete is bringing home a provincial medal from the badminton court. Grade 12 student Jane Cantillo earned bronze at the Saskatchewan High School Athletics Association Badminton Provincials held May 9th at Walter Murray Collegiate in Saskatoon. Cantillo finished the tournament with a 4-1 record, opening with a perfect 3-0 performance in round-robin play. Two of those wins went the distance, including a 3-game victory over Moose Jaw Vanier and another tight match against Saskatoon Holy Cross. After a semifinal loss, Cantillo bounced back in the bronze medal match, winning in three sets and taking the deciding game 21-19 to secure third place in the province. The Estevan Taekwondo Club competed at Provincials in Saskatoon over the weekend, facing off against teams from across Saskatchewan. Here's Master Don DeChef, senior instructor with the Estevan Taekwondo Club, on how the team performed.
13: So the Estevan Taekwondo Club attended the provincial tournament in Saskatoon over the weekend, and it was a very good tournament. There were 75 competitors total. We had 16 attend from Estevan, which was really good. The other clubs attending the tournament included, of course, Saskatoon, Clevette, Osler, Bigger, and Prince Albert. We did well, managed to take home 24 medals and two trophies. And in those medals were 12 gold medals, 5 silver, and 7 bronze.
3: The club will wrap up its season later this month with a year-end belt testing in Estevan. Sending in your news and sports scores is easy. 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
2: Now, your Discover Estevan weather.
3: A mainly sunny day today with a high of 27. A wind warning is in effect for the area. Overnight, a slight dip to 15 with a chance of showers. The strong winds persisting into Thursday, warming to 20. Friday and Saturday look sunny, sitting around 18. And Sunday, the rain returns with a high of 8. Get the latest forecast at your fingertips. Download the Discover Estevan app.
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There's Brett Kissel. Drink About Me on Country 106.1. Good morning. Happy Wednesday. I've been fighting saying Thursday all morning long. We're sitting at 22, high today of 27. Mainly sunny skies throughout the day. Here's Dylan Scott, What You'll Never Have.

0: There's Dean Brody, a man without a woman on Country 106.1. Hope you're having a fantastic Wednesday morning. In Estevan, we're already sitting at 22, high today of 27, and it's great weather out there. And good news with that is Seed and Feed is back for another year, and now it's time to show our appreciation to the folks that help feed our families, that being all the local farmers. We're going to be delivering lunch right to the field, courtesy of our participating sponsors, and meals will be delivered Monday through Friday. 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
13: Warm temperatures continue today, but strong winds will be the main story. Mainly sunny with a high of 27. A wind warning is in effect for the area, with gusts potentially exceeding 100 kilometers an hour at times as the day progresses. Overnight, a slight dip to 15 with a chance of showers. Strong winds persist into Thursday with a high around 20 before easing slightly on Friday with sunny skies and a high near 18. 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

0: There's Sully Burrows. Put It On Me on Country 106.1. Happy Wednesday. We're sitting at 22. Got a high today of 27. Mainly sunny skies throughout the day, but I've been saying this throughout the day. It's going to be super windy out there. Southerly winds gusting to 80 kilometers, then widespread westerly winds of 70 kilometers, sustained gusting to 110 kilometers an hour. So it is going to be a very windy day today. So maybe leave the hats at home. We'll have more on the weather coming up with Larissa.
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1: Now, your Discover Estevan weather.
4: Expect a sunny, warm day, but with strengthening winds through the region. A high of 27 today. A wind warning is in effect for the area, with gusts potentially exceeding 100 kilometers an hour at time as the day progresses. Overnight, a slight dip to 15 with a chance of showers. Strong winds persist into Thursday with a high around 20 before easing slightly on Friday with sunny skies and a high near 18. For Discover Estevan, I'm Larissa McEwen.
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0: There's Jade Eagleson close on Country 106.1. Hope you're having a fantastic Wednesday. Sitting at 22 this morning, got a high today of 27, but hold on to your hats. It could get pretty windy out there today. 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

0: Nate Holler, Thought About You on Country 106.1. Good morning and happy Wednesday. We're sitting at 23. Got a high today of 27. Mainly sunny skies. Hold on to your hats, though. It's going to be windy out there today. Here's Garth Brooks. Papa loves Mama.
1: Papa drove a truck nearly all his life. You know it drove Mama crazy being a trucker's wife. The part you couldn't handle was being alone. I guess you needed more to hold than just a telephone.

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There's Gord Bamford. Blame it on that red dress on Country 106.1. Good morning and happy Wednesday. This morning we're sitting at 23 on the way to a high of 27. Mainly sunny skies, as we've been talking about throughout the day. It's going to get windy out there. Here's Megan Patrick, Safe Place to Break.

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0: Now, your Discover Estevan weather.
14: Expect a sunny, warm day, but with strengthening winds through the region. A high of 27 today. A wind warning is in effect for the area, with gusts potentially exceeding 100 kilometers an hour at time as the day progresses. Overnight, a slight dip to 15 with a chance of showers. Strong winds persist into Thursday with a high around 20 before easing slightly on Friday with sunny skies and a high near 18. 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

0: Wednesday morning with Brock Cullen. That was Morgan Griffiths, Bourbon on Country 106.1. Hope you're having a wonderful day in Estevan. We're sitting at 23. Our high today is 27, mainly sunny skies throughout the day. 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

Tebe, that's going to leave a memory on Country 106.1. Hope you're having a great Wednesday. We're sitting at 25, high today of 27, mainly sunny skies. Here's Alan Jackson, Mercury Blues.

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Dallas Smith, how do you miss me on Country 106.1? Good morning, happy Wednesday. We're sitting at 25. High today of 27, mainly sunny skies. Here's Joss Ross, scared of getting sober.

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12: Expect a sunny, warm day, but with strengthening winds through the region. A high of 27 today. A wind warning is in effect for the area, with gusts potentially exceeding 100 kilometers an hour at time as the day progresses. Overnight, a slight dip to 15 with a chance of showers. Strong winds persist into Thursday with a high around 20 before easing slightly on Friday with sunny skies and a high near 18. 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

0: High Valley, County Line on Country 106.1. Good morning. Happy Wednesday. We're sitting at 25. High is 27. Mainly sunny skies. Hold on to the hats, though. It's going to be a windy day out there. And Stephen Feet is back for another year. And it's now time to show our appreciation to the folks that help feed our families, that being local farmers. You can head over to discoverestevan.com and nominate someone who you think should win. We're going to be delivering meals up right to them. It will include a lunch up to 8 people from the Southern Plains Co-op. And a shout out to our other sponsors as well. 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
3: AI development continues to grow in southeast Saskatchewan. New human trafficking training is launching across the province, and the Blue Jays try to avoid a sweep tonight. More in 10 minutes.
4: Saskatchewan's official kickoff to spring seeding was held on Parker Schakowsky's farm near Regina this week. He says they started seeding last Friday and have been busy putting in lentils and durum and will be switching to canola soon. Well, seeding is off to a solid start. Rising input costs continue to be a challenge for farmers. He says one of the biggest barriers to staying in agriculture is the increase in land and machinery costs, noting that land prices are getting crazy.
5: Yeah, you see the Minette coming in, other big farms coming in and driving up rent and land prices, and family farms have to compete somehow, so we kind of got to pony up and find financing.
4: He says the high prices are making farm succession tough. You want to be able to let your parents retire and live the life they should. For Golden West, I'm Glendalee Allen Vossler.
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0: What time of the year is the worst time to go on a diet? Hey, I'm Sharon Church, or as I like to call it, making better life choices. Now, you might think it's the major holidays, right? Christmas baking, Halloween candy, Easter treats. Very hard to turn down. But think again. I've got two words for you. Barbecue season. And I believe May long is the kickoff to that season. Have you seen what sort of delicious dishes people will bring to a barbecue? Now, usually you're asked to bring a side dish, and that's when you want to wow the other guests by having the best side dish. And yes, it is a competition. And that dish usually includes a brick of cheese and a whole lot of butter.
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2: 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Who? Me? I'm not doing anything.
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0: 15. Thursday stays windy with gusts up to 90 kilometers and a mix of sun and cloud with a high near 20. Friday settles down slightly with sunshine and a high around 18. 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

0: Zach Top, I never lie. I'm Sharon Church. I just heard someone describe your 50s as adolescent old age. Like, when you're in your 50s, you are the youngest of old people. And you know, I think that makes sense. Because I kind of feel like in your 40s, you are the oldest of the young people. Maybe if you're 20 and you're listening to me right now, you're thinking, no, lady, 40 is old. But I'm telling you, I still feel young. I mean, on the days I get to bed at a decent hour, don't eat too much junk food, and remember to stretch so my back doesn't hurt, I'm a spring chicken.
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12: It's a warm but windy one across the southeast with a special weather statement in effect. Today brings mainly sunny skies with a high near 27 with strong southeast winds gusting up to 60 kilometers. Tonight is mild with a chance of showers and a low around 15. Thursday remains very windy and gusts reaching 90 kilometers an hour alongside a mix of sun and cloud and a high of 20 before sunshine returns Friday with a high near 18. Your ultimate weather companion available on the go. 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
1: Good afternoon. I'm Sharon Church. Hey, what kids' items are you just going to limp by with until the end of the year? Like my kids, they need new pants, but I'll be darned to buy new pants right before summer, only to have my kids grow out of them before fall. They also need new sneakers, but we're only 6 weeks away from getting those indoor shoes back, and then those will be their new shoes for summer, if they still fit. That's why you buy them big in September, though, right? My youngest daughter, her backpack is less than desirable. That unicorn on the front looks like she had a hard life.
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12: A special weather statement is in effect as strong winds move through the region. We'll see sunshine and a high near 27 today with gusts up to 60 kilometers an hour. Chance of showers overnight and a low around 15. Thursday stays windy with gusts up to 90 kilometers and a mix of sun and cloud with a high near 20. Friday settles down slightly with sunshine and a high around 18. Get the latest forecast at your fingertips by downloading our Discover Estevan app. I'm Lois Fever.
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14: It's a warm but windy one across the southeast with a special weather statement in effect. Today brings mainly sunny skies with a high near 27 with strong southeast winds gusting up to 60 kilometers. Tonight is mild with a chance of showers and a low around 15. Thursday remains very windy and gusts reaching 90 kilometers an hour alongside a mix of sun and cloud and a high of 20 before sunshine returns Friday with a high near 18. Your ultimate weather companion available on the go. 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

0: doesn't love 90s country? It's Trisha Yearwood. She's in love with the boy. I'm Sharon Church, and it's now time for your Sorta Sports Report. Last night in the NHL, it could have been such a different story today if Montreal had won. They would be up 3-1, but that's not what happened. The Sabres beat the Habs 3-2 last night. Game 5 is tomorrow night. In the Golden Knights-Ducks series, Vegas had a 3-2 lead. Now, tonight, only one game on the schedule. Colorado could eliminate Minnesota. The Habs lead that best of 7, 3-1.
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0: 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CKSC is a proud part of Golden West. 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
1: Good luck keeping two hands on your coffee and your steering wheel today. Southeast Saskatchewan is getting hammered with strong winds this Wednesday, making it one of those days where walking against the gust feels like a full body workout. Time now for your news updates. I'm Lois Fever. Estevan can build industries using AI. As many areas around the world are embracing the technology, people should still be learning the base skills to make a business, says Executive Director of the Southeast Tech Hub, Gordon Moore.
2: You don't know anything about how to fix a car. You just show up at a garage and you can say, I can turn the AI bot on and say go, right? Well, things are going to happen, right, that the AI bot can't learn. Just like working with another person, the other person might need to not know how to solve this problem. So you need to understand enough about what's going on so you can help it learn.
1: Moore says when AI posed a risk to his software company, he worked to understand the technology so it could be better used. The Saskatchewan government is partnering with Paul Brandt's initiative, #NotInMyCity, to provide new training for law enforcement aimed at improving the response to human trafficking cases. Here's Discover Estevan's report.
3: The province is putting $100,000 towards #NotInMyCity to support specialized human trafficking training for law enforcement across Saskatchewan this fall. The training will reach RCMP, municipal police, highway transportation officers, marshals, and Indigenous police services, with a focus on improving how officers recognize, investigate, and respond to trafficking situations. Officials say the program is designed to strengthen victim-centered approaches, build investigative skills, and improve coordination between agencies that often work together on these complex cases. It also continues an existing partnership between the province and Not In My City, which has previously brought together national training and conferences to Saskatchewan. Government officials say the investment is aimed at giving frontline officers stronger tools to respond effectively and improve supports for survivors. For Discover Estevan, I'm Larissa McEwen.
1: At Estevan City Council Monday night, councillors paused to clearly explain their role in a telecommunications tower proposal near the Souris Valley Museum before making a decision. Councillor Shelley Varoba, explaining the report for the benefit of the public, outlined council's responsibility in the process.
4: For the project to proceed, the city as a landowner would have to consent to the proposal. It is recommended that council directs administration to not provide landowner consent to the project. And that is because written in the report, the Souris Valley Museum has concerns over the proposal.
1: With Council's decision, the proposal is effectively off the table in its current form. McHappy Day took place last Wednesday at the Estevan McDonald's, raising more than $7,200 for Ronald McDonald House Charities. Those closely involved over the years say the event left a lasting impression beyond the final total. Here's Christine Janish, former co-owner along with her husband Tim of the Estevan McDonald's, reflecting on what stood out most to her.
5: We were very lucky to have met a lot of the families who had used the house, and they were very grateful that the house only charged $10 a night in order to stay. It was making them able to afford things with their families. Their families could stay together while they were at the house.
1: Organizers say the fundraiser continues to support families traveling for medical care. When the story continues after the newscast ends, you'll find it waiting for you at discoverestevan.com. Your home for local news, weather, and everything Southeast Saskatchewan.
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1: The Rays have already taken the series, and the Blue Jays will try to avoid the sweep tonight at Rogers Centre. Tampa Bay opened with an 8-5 win Monday, then edged Toronto 7-6 in 10 innings Tuesday night. Andre Jimenez led the offense in the opener with 2 home runs and 5 RBIs, while the Jays stormed back Tuesday with a 5-run 7th to tie the game after trailing 5-0. George Springer chipped in with 2 hits and an RBI, but the Rays answered in the 10th and held on for the victory. Toronto wraps up the series tonight with first pitch set for 5:07 Central Standard Time. Fans of minor baseball will have plenty to follow this weekend, whether they're staying local or tracking teams on the road. The 15 UAA Brewers are scheduled to play at home in Estevan on Saturday, hosting Swift Current in a doubleheader. The games are set for 1 p.m. and 4 p.m., making it an easy opportunity for families to take in some live baseball. Elsewhere, the 13 UAA Brewers will be traveling to Bismarck, North Dakota for tournament action. The weekend will give team added game experience against out-of-province competition as the season continues. We want your news and and sports scores, click Submit News on the Discover Estevan app.
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1: A special weather statement remains in effect as strong winds continue across the southeast. Today stays mainly sunny and very warm with a high near 27, but southeast winds will gust up to 60 kilometers an hour. Tonight turns cloudier and a chance of showers and a mild low around 15. Thursday brings a mix of sun and cloud with even stronger winds gusting up to 90 kilometers an hour by the afternoon and a high near 20. Friday stays sunny and breezy with a high of 18. Saturday looks calmer with sunshine and 17. And Sunday takes a sharp turn with rain, wind, and much cooler high near 8 degrees. Stay weather ready, stream us anytime, anywhere. 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
3: 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Oh, how could have I done that differently? There's always different things that we, if you have different...
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12: A special weather statement is in effect as strong winds move through the region. We'll see sunshine and a high near 27 today with gusts up to 60 kilometers an hour. Chance of showers overnight and a low around 15. Thursday stays windy with gusts up to 90 kilometers and a mix of sun and cloud with a high near 20. Friday settles down slightly with sunshine and a high around 18. Get the latest forecast at your fingertips by downloading our Discover Estevan app. I'm Lois Fever.
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The Reklaws, Never Drinking Again. I'm Sharon Church. Stick around for Jordan Davis. He's up next with I Ain't Saying. But first, here's Tyler Joe Miller, Under the Influence.

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19: It's a warm but windy one across the southeast with a special weather statement in effect. Today brings mainly sunny skies with a high near 27 with strong southeast winds gusting up to 60 kilometers. Tonight is mild with a chance of showers and a low around 15. Thursday remains very windy and gusts reaching 90 kilometers an hour alongside a mix of sun and cloud and a high of 20 before sunshine returns Friday with a high near 18. Your ultimate weather companion available on the go. 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

0: Will you be traveling this summer? Hey, I'm Sharon Church. 4 out of 5 Canadians say that they really need a vacation, but only 3 out of 5 will actually take that vacation. And I'm pretty sure you can guess why. Vacations, not exactly cheap. Airfare, gas, hotels, food, you know the drill. It's a pretty big hit to the old bank account or credit card. And it seems like younger people are more willing to go into debt to take a vacation with the belief that the money will come back, but you'll never be in your early 20s traveling Europe again. Well, that's an interesting way to look at it. Yes, traveling in your 20s is a different experience than in your late 30s and beyond. If you're traveling in your later years, the hope would be, though, that you would have the money to stay at a decent hotel and not share a room in a hostel with a 50-year-old stranger named Bill. True story.
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0: starter face, Betty. I'm Sharon Church. You've heard the phrase, happy wife, happy life, right? Well, it turns out there's another factor into whether or not happiness is achieved. Being happy at your job. A survey found that 75% of respondents believe a big key to happiness is having a job you actually like. I've had a handful of different jobs in my life, and I will say loving your job has much more to do with the people you work with than the actual job. I've cleaned toilets and I've sold donuts. Guess which job I enjoyed more? The answer might surprise you. Mark Twain said it best. Find a job you enjoy doing and you'll never have to work a day in your life.
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8: A special weather statement is in effect as strong winds move through the region. We'll see sunshine and a high near 27 today with gusts up to 60 kilometers an hour. Chance of showers overnight and a low around 15. Thursday stays windy with gusts up to 90 kilometers and a mix of sun and cloud with a high near 20. Friday settles down slightly with sunshine and a high around 18. Get the latest forecast at your fingertips by downloading our Discover Estevan app. I'm Lois Fever.
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0: Say it isn't snow. I had to. Sorry. It's just too good of a pun. Well, it wouldn't be May long weekend without the threat of some questionable weather. Is there snow coming? Well, for parts of Canada, yes, but we'll likely just experience some cooler days with some rain. But you never really know what Mother Nature is going to do. But you can download our app and get the latest weather report while you're checking the news.
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11: It's a warm but windy one across the southeast with a special weather statement in effect. Today brings mainly sunny skies with a high near 27 with strong southeast winds gusting up to 60 kilometers. Tonight is mild with a chance of showers and a low around 15. Thursday remains very windy and gusts reaching 90 kilometers an hour alongside a mix of sun and cloud and a high of 20 before sunshine returns Friday with a high near 18. Your ultimate weather companion available on the go. 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

0: Edvin. You are. I'm Sharon Church. It's Apple Pie Day. Why? I don't know. No idea. But since when did we need a reason to eat apple pie, right? Now, will you eat cold apple pie? No, absolutely not. It needs to be warmed up with vanilla ice cream on top, and it's got to be served with a slice of cheddar cheese. You know the rhyme, right? Apple pie without a slice of cheese is like a hug without the squeeze. Oh, you don't have an 85-year-old grandma who recites that rhyme every time she serves you apple pie?
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0: What time of year is the worst time to go on a diet? Hey, I'm Sharon Church. Or as I like to call it, making better life choices. Now, you might think the major holidays, right? Christmas baking, Halloween candy, Easter treats. Very hard to turn down, but think again. I've got two words for you. Barbecue season. And I believe May long is the kickoff to that season. Have you seen what sort of delicious dishes people will bring to a barbecue? Now, usually you're asked to bring like a side, and that's when you want to wow the other guests by having the best side dish. And yes, it is a competition. And that dish usually includes a brick of cheese and a whole lot of butter.
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11: A special weather statement is in effect as strong winds move through the region. We'll see sunshine and a high near 27 today with gusts up to 60 kilometers an hour. Chance of showers overnight and a low around 15. Thursday stays windy with gusts up to 90 kilometers and a mix of sun and cloud with a high near 20. Friday settles down slightly with sunshine and a high around 18. Get the latest forecast at your fingertips by downloading our Discover Estevan app. I'm Lois Fever.
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0: Morgan Wallen and Ernest Cowgirls. I'm Sharon Church. I just heard someone describe your 50s as adolescent old age. Like when you're in your 50s, you are the youngest of old people. And you know, I think that makes sense because I kind of feel like in your 40s, you are the oldest of the young people. And maybe if you're 20 and you're listening to me right now, you're thinking, no lady, 40 is old. But I'm telling you, I still feel young. I mean, on the days I get to bed at a decent hour and I don't eat too much junk food and remember to stretch so my back doesn't hurt, when I do that, I'm like a spring chicken.
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4: It's a warm but windy one across the southeast with a special weather statement in effect. Today brings mainly sunny skies with a high near 27 with strong southeast winds gusting up to 60 kilometers. Tonight is mild with a chance of showers and a low around 15. Thursday remains very windy and gusts reaching 90 kilometers an hour alongside a mix of sun and cloud and a high of 20 before sunshine returns Friday with a high near 18. Your ultimate weather companion available on the go. 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

0: my kid's backpack. Hey, I'm Sharon Church. What kids' items are you just going to limp by with until the end of the year? My kids, they need new pants, but I'll be darned to buy them new pants right before summer, only to have my kids grow out of them before fall. Now, they also need new sneakers, but we're only 6 weeks away from getting those indoor shoes back, and those will be their new shoes for summer, if they still fit. But that's why you buy them big in September, right? Now, my youngest daughter's backpack is less than desirable. That unicorn on the front looks like she had a hard life.
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3: The Southeast Tech Hub is encouraging people to keep up with AI technology. Saskatchewan partners with hashtag not in my city, and the Jays close out their series with Tampa tonight. More coming up in 10 minutes.
4: Spring moisture is bringing cautious optimism to farmers. Across Alberta, Saskatchewan, and Manitoba, improved precipitation and late snowfalls have helped to rebuild soil moisture. Trevor Hadwin, agri-climate specialist with Agriculture and Agri-Food Canada, says those gains are already showing up in national drought numbers.
5: Nationally, we went from 39% of the country in drought or abnormally dry conditions at the end of March to 27% of the country at the end of April. Although there was considerable drought improvement through April, some of the regions continued to see moderate to severe drought conditions. Those regions included British Columbia's Southern Interior, Southern Alberta, and the Maritime region. At the end of April, only 19% of Canada's agricultural land was classified in drought or abnormally dry conditions. This compares to 33% 1 year ago.
4: He notes southern Alberta and southwestern Saskatchewan remain areas to watch, especially after several years of dry conditions. For Golden West, I'm Glendalee Allen Vossler.
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1: Good luck keeping two hands on your coffee and your steering wheel today. Southeast Saskatchewan is getting hammered with strong winds this Wednesday, making it one of those days where walking against the gust feels like a full-body workout. Time now for your news updates. I'm Lois Fever. Estevan can build industries using AI. As many areas around the world are embracing the technology, people should still be learning the base skills to make a business, says Executive Director of the Southeast Tech Hub, Gordon Moore.
2: You don't know anything about how to fix a car. You just show up at a garage and you can say, I can turn the AI bot on and say go, right? Well, things are going to happen, right, that the AI bot can't learn. Just like working with another person, the other person might need to not know how to solve this problem. So you need to understand enough about what's going on so you can help it learn.
1: Moore says when AI posed a risk to his software company, he worked to understand the technology so it could be better used. The Saskatchewan government is partnering with Paul Brandt's initiative, #NotInMyCity, to provide new training for law enforcement aimed at improving the response to human trafficking cases. Here's Discover Estevan's report.
3: The province is putting $100,000 towards #NotInMyCity to support specialized human trafficking training for law enforcement across Saskatchewan this fall. The training will reach RCMP, municipal police, highway transportation officers, marshals, and Indigenous police services, with a focus on improving how officers recognize, investigate, and respond to trafficking situations. Officials say the program is designed to strengthen victim-centered approaches, build investigative skills, and improve coordination between agencies that often work together on these complex cases. It also continues an existing partnership between the province and Not In My City, which has previously brought together national training and conferences to Saskatchewan. Government officials say the investment is aimed at giving frontline officers stronger tools to respond effectively and improve supports for survivors. For Discover Estevan, I'm Larissa McEwen.
1: At Estevan City Council Monday night, councillors paused to clearly explain their role in a telecommunications tower proposal near the Souris Valley Museum before making a decision. Councillor Shelley Varoba, explaining the report for the benefit of the public, outlined council's responsibility in the process.
4: For the project to proceed, the city as a landowner would have to consent to the proposal. It is recommended that council directs administration to not provide landowner consent to the project. And that is because written in the report, the Souris Valley Museum has concerns over the proposal.
1: With Council's decision, the proposal is effectively off the table in its current form. McHappy Day took place last Wednesday at the Estevan McDonald's, raising more than $7,200 for Ronald McDonald House Charities. Those closely involved over the years say the event left a lasting impression beyond the final total. Here's Christine Janish, former co-owner along with her husband Tim of the Estevan McDonald's, reflecting on what stood out most to her.
5: We were very lucky to have met a lot of the families who had used the house, and they were very grateful that the house only charged $10 a night in order to stay. It was making them able to afford things with their families. Their families could stay together while they were at the house.
1: Organizers say the fundraiser continues to support families traveling for medical care. When the story continues after the newscast ends, you'll find it waiting for you at discoverestevan.com. Your home for local news, weather, and everything Southeast Saskatchewan.
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1: The Rays have already taken the series, and the Blue Jays will try to avoid the sweep tonight at Rogers Center. Tampa Bay opened with an 8-5 win Monday, then edged Toronto 7-6 in 10 innings Tuesday night. Andre Jimenez led the offense in the opener with 2 home runs and 5 RBIs, while the Jays stormed back Tuesday with a 5-run 7th to tie the game after trailing 5-0. George Springer chipped in with 2 hits and an RBI, but the Rays answered in the 10th and held on for the victory. Toronto wraps up the series tonight with first pitch set for 5:07 Central Standard Time. Fans of minor baseball will have plenty to follow this weekend, whether they're staying local or tracking teams on the road. The 15 UAA Brewers are scheduled to play at home in Estevan on Saturday, hosting Swift Current in a doubleheader. The games are set for 1 p.m. and 4 p.m., making it an easy opportunity for families to take in some live baseball. Elsewhere, the 13 UAAA Brewers will be traveling to Bismarck, North Dakota for tournament action. The weekend will give team added game experience against out-of-province competition as the season continues. We want your news and sports scores. 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
1: A special weather statement remains in effect as strong winds continue across the southeast. Today stays mainly sunny and very warm with a high near 27, but southeast winds will gust up to 60 kilometers an hour. Tonight turns cloudier and a chance of showers and a mild low around 15. Thursday brings a mix of sun and cloud with even stronger winds gusting up to 90 kilometers an hour by the afternoon and a high near 20. Friday stays sunny and breezy with a high of 18. Saturday looks calmer with sunshine and 17. And Sunday takes a sharp turn with rain, wind, and much cooler high near 8 degrees. Stay weather ready. 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

0: Cody Johnson, the fall. I'm Sharon Church, and it's now time for your sort of sports report. Last night in the NHL, it could have been a much different story if Montreal had won. They would be up 3-1, but that's not what happened. The Sabres beat the Habs 3-2. Game 5 is tomorrow night. In the Golden Knights Ducks series, Vegas had a 3-2 lead. Now tonight, only one game. Colorado could eliminate Minnesota. The Avs lead that best of 7, 3-1.
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15: A special weather statement is in effect as strong winds move through the region. We'll see sunshine and a high near 27 today with gusts up to 60 kilometers an hour. Chance of showers overnight and a low around 15. Thursday stays windy with gusts up to 90 kilometers and a mix of sun and cloud with a high near 20. Friday settles down slightly with sunshine and a high around 18. Get the latest forecast at your fingertips by downloading our Discover Estevan app. I'm Lois Fever.
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0: Keith Urban, Straight Line. I'm Sharon Church. Will you be traveling this summer? 4 out of 5 Canadians say that they really need a vacation, but only 3 out of 5 will actually take that vacation. And I'm pretty sure you could guess why. Vacations, not exactly cheap. Nope. Airfare, gas, hotels, food, you know the drill. It's a pretty big hit to the old bank account or credit card. And it seems younger people are more willing to go into debt to take that vacation with the belief that the money will come back to you, but you'll never be in your early 20s traveling Europe again. That's an interesting way to look at it. Yes, traveling in your 20s is a different experience than in your late 30s and beyond. If you're traveling in your later years, though, the hope would be you would have the money to stay in a decent hotel and not share a room in a hostel with a 50-year-old stranger named Bill.
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10: Have you ever tried to relax, but your thoughts just won't stop? 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The National Institute of Mental Health reports that anxiety affects millions of people each year, often showing up as thoughts that are hard to turn off. But what if calm isn't about shutting your mind down, but learning how to guide it? 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This Sunday at the Estevan Church of God, our morning topic is Finding Calm When Our Thoughts Won't Quit. I'm Pastor John Mullen, inviting you to join us at 10:30 on Wellick Road. 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
11: It's a warm but windy one across the southeast with a special weather statement in effect. Today brings mainly sunny skies with a high near 27 with strong southeast winds gusting up to 60 kilometers. Tonight is mild with a chance of showers and a low around 15. Thursday remains very windy and gusts reaching 90 kilometers an hour alongside a mix of sun and cloud and a high of 20 before sunshine returns Friday with a high near 18. Your ultimate weather companion available on the go. 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
1: Sean Austin, Settle for a Drink. I'm Sharon Church. 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Being happy at your job. A survey found that 75% of respondents believe a big key to happiness is having a job you actually like. Now, I've had a handful of different jobs in my life, and I will say loving your job has much more to do with the people you work with than the actual job. I've cleaned toilets and I've sold donuts. Guess which job I enjoyed more? I think the answer might surprise you. Mark Twain said it best. Find a job you enjoy doing and you'll never have to work a day in your life.
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